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4: 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If that isn't visionary, Joe, tell me what is.
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First up, this is quite interesting. Wife goes viral after revealing her husband only married her because the woman he wanted to marry postponed their introduction. Okay. This is, there are a lot of interesting stories on how people met their partners, but this is definitely topping on the weird list. Apparently, she revealed on social media that her husband was engaged to someone else while they were dating. The woman postponed the wedding, and that's how they ended up together, ended up getting married. It's crazy. Some people came for her saying that this is way too much information to put out there publicly, and she basically admitted to being the second option. Yeah. What do you think about this story? You can send a message or a voice note. And yeah, let's hear from you this morning. But next up on the trending stories, video trends as Regina Daniels hardly asked her stepson to cut his live video after she was filmed back at Nedumoko's house. So there are rumors out there that Regina Daniels is back with Nedumoko, and this is truly so unexpected, especially with all the drama and secrets that came out after their breakup. We can't confirm how true this is. Her sister did come out to say that it's not true. She was just granted access to see her children and all of that. But yeah, and that she's still very much single. But this is so dramatic because the back and forth between them went on for months. It was a whole thing. I think some bloggers are even coming out saying how they were almost arrested because of the story. And her brother was apparently arrested as well. So if this is true, then this is quite surprising. But anywho, next up on the trending story, Shakira and Burna Boy's Daya Daya become the first 2026 song to cross 1 billion views on YouTube. Wow. Yes, congratulations to Burna Boy and Shakira. Another fun fact is that this is the first World Cup song to hit 1 billion views in less than 90 days. So that is incredible. Like we mentioned last week, Burna Boy is just out here breaking records, and we love it for him. And then, yes, finally on the trending stories, Court Barnes, actress Lizzie Ajori from publishing photos and content about influencer Priscilla's family. It seems like everyone isn't playing around. Defamation lawsuits are all over the place recently. Black Bones and Odumodu Black have their own legal issues happening. Pella and Solomon Bucci just started one recently. We don't know how far this one is going to go. And it seems a lot of people for this particular story are happy about this because this blogger has said a lot of horrible things about Priscilla, her husband, and her son, and even her mom as well. So this ban might be necessary. If she doesn't have anything nice to say, then she shouldn't say anything at all. She should hush, hush. For now, that's the buzz on the trending stories. Those are the trending stories. I remember to join the conversation and let's know what story got your attention. The WhatsApp line is 090-8826-5016. That is 090-8826-5016. Send a message, send a voice note, and let's know what story got your attention. We do got a message here on the WhatsApp line responding to the boost this morning. Teddy says, good morning, Manny and Vanessa. Thanks for the boost message. One more trial can bring one closer to the dreams instead of giving up before the positives come out. Yeah, 100%, Teddy. Thank you so much for that message. Coming up in a few minutes, we got the trending stories review. And of course, we have analyzed this. You have a chance to win up to 15,000 naira this morning. In the meantime, let's get back to the hits. This is OBO Baddest, David O with Already Falling. We'll be right back. Stay tuned, Lagos.

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1: Oh no, my pen has stopped.
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5: Hello, Lagos. I'm Vanessa Adarson. The time is 7 a.m. and this is a Cool FM News update. Lagos has made residence registration compulsory for admission into public and private schools from the 2026 to 2027 academic session. Schools must record each learner's valid number from September 14th. Commissioner Tolani Ali Balogun says the database will improve planning. She says it will also strengthen records and service delivery. Next on the news, House Speaker Abbas Tajuddin has dissolved all ad hoc committees whose mandates have expired. The clerk says the move follows the House standing orders. Committee chairmen must submit outstanding reports and documents. All activities of the affected committees must stop immediately. Next on the news, the bursar of the National Open University of Nigeria, Nasiru Marafa, has been shot dead while returning from Zamfara State. The university announced his death on Sunday but gave no details about the shooting. Noun described him as a dedicated administrator and says his death has plunged the university community into mourning. In other news, Gerald has been evicted from the Big Brother Ninja Show Yourself house, becoming the 8th housemate to leave. Host Ebuka also questioned Sheba and Trump over their fallout. Tensions remain high in the house. Barry was named most influential player but got no immunity. And finally on the news, Arsenal are off to a flying start this season and are already looking like a team to beat. The champions have won all three games with Kai Havertz and Martin Odegaard scoring in Sunday's 2-1 win over Chelsea. Former Premier League winner Chris Sultan says Arsenal look unstoppable. If you have a news report you want us to cover, call us on 01465-7175. That is 01465-7175. And that's all the news this morning. Coming up, we got more hit music and great conversations coming your way. Stay tuned. We'll be right back.

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1: It's a Monday morning, guys.
0: Yes, brand new week.
1: Brand new week. Yeah, we experienced the very first of everything in September, the first Sunday, this is the second Monday, but no, it's the first Monday, isn't it?
0: I think it's the second Monday in September.
1: Yeah, second Monday in September, yeah. So how you doing now?
0: I'm doing good, man. It was a great weekend, very chill, very relaxing.
1: Lagos City, let me just drop this here. Vanessa likes glam. She is glam.
0: Okay.
1: And she's been educating me on some glam stuff. And I can only imagine what your wedding would be like. Yeah. I'm not going to lie. Because
0: okay, Maddie.
1: If this is the standard, man, I'm trying to get Maddie
0: to watch some very interesting vlogs this morning. A very cool vlog and getting him to enjoy it. But yeah, we'll see how it goes soon enough.
1: That is the level. That is a level of life.
0: Yeah. We can actually talk about it.
1: Yeah, why not? What's her name again? She's
0: Diane and AJ.
1: Known as Diane, right?
0: Yes, Diane.
1: Diane, yeah. She's an influencer. She's a travel vlogger. She does a lot of stuff on YouTube. And she got engaged on her birthday, and it was so loud.
0: It was really
1: and elaborate.
0: Loud.
1: It was really, really elaborate. And it makes you just wonder, yeah? Money answers all things.
0: True that, Betty.
1: And people,
0: I'm not even going to lie. It really does answer all things.
1: People say xenophobia is in South Africa, man. Mm-hmm. You know they touch everybody.
0: Clearly, because that proposal was in South Africa. But, I mean, we didn't see any xenophobia
1: there. You don't see nothing, man. Mm-hmm. Ah, man, it's life.
0: Crazy stuff.
1: But you have money.
0: Amen to that. This Monday morning, we're going to put that out there to you. And a lot of money.
1: A lot of money. Amen to that prayer point.
0: Yeah, we still got a few more stories to talk about. Regina Daniels, that's quite interesting as well.
1: Wow. Okay, where do we start? You know, sometimes, you know, online in-laws have their say on these kind of things, you know. And I'm happy that, you know, low-key happy that they're kind of like sorting themselves out. You know, because it was a viral video that sparked heavy online trends after the actress, you know, abruptly exited her stepson live session.
0: TikTok.
1: And asked him to cut the broadcast. That means they were together.
0: Yeah, they were together. But her sister claims that they were just, like, she was just visiting the kids. They gave her permission to see the children. That's why she was there.
1: But that stepson was happy, though. He was happy to go. He was happy to go live.
0: Yeah. Maybe that comfortable.
1: And that was comfortable, you know? So I don't know.
0: Wow.
1: They're inseparable. You know that, right?
0: It seems that way.
1: Yeah.
0: I saw a comment was from people saying that, oh, she's finally realized that everyone else that was telling her to leave him, they were just jealous. And it's like, come on. Like, there's so much that came out from that story. So many secrets. He claimed that he was assaulting her and all of that. But if they're back together, that's quite shocking, though. Didn't see that coming at all.
1: Would you be happy they're back together?
0: Huh.
1: I would. Because, I mean, we don't know what's happening inside their house. They're married or unmarried or whatever. If they had come back together, then it's fine. I mean, it'll be better than before.
0: Yeah, truth be told, it's her decision. It's her life, her choices. But then if what she was saying was true, that he arrested her brother and that he beat her up, clearly, in my opinion, no, I'm not happy that they're back together. But yeah, if that's what she wants, then okay. If she's comfortable with that, then why not? Go ahead.
1: You know, when people come back together again, you know, obviously they've squashed a lot of things. I would like to believe that if they are back together, then they've squashed it. What do you guys think?
0: Yeah, hopefully she doesn't come out again on a second round. On social media.
1: What do you think? You saw the story online. What do you think? Do you think that it's just like coincidence that they're back together or they're not together? You know, what would you rather? With them being separated or them coming back together? Which would you rather?
0: What do you think about that? You can send a message or a voice note. And let's hear your thoughts on that story right there. We got a few more stories. This wife that claimed that because the person he was supposed to get married to postponed their wedding. So that's how they got together. So basically, she just revealed that she was a second option. And a lot of people came for her. Apparently, he told her. She did some digging as well. She found out the main reason why they got together. Quite shocking, really.
1: It's a very shocking thing to hear. Because, I mean, what was his point? I mean, why are you telling your wife-to-be that the reason why I married you is because my actual partner did not show up or something?
0: Yeah. I think she found out, though. I don't think he told her.
1: I think she found out.
0: But he told her that he was dating someone else when he was with her. That's what he told her. But I don't think he told her, okay, that's the reason why they eventually got together.
1: You see, this life, and this life and dirty secrets.
0: Yep.
1: Secrets that will come back to bite you, man.
0: Yeah.
1: There are so many times I wonder why people just cannot just live normal lives.
0: Yeah.
1: Be sincere, to be truthful, be honest.
0: Mm-hmm.
1: Look at it. It's such a big mess.
0: Yeah, I wonder why she put it. She's happy, Manny. She's living a blissful life, but she just putting it out there just shows that was second option, which is not so cool.
1: Yep. Do you know how many men have fallen victim to this? I think vice versa. Ooh. There are many men who are in something like this now because the ladies also did the same thing to them. You know, vice versa.
0: Yeah.
1: Yeah, I know someone that the same thing happened to.
0: Wow.
1: Yeah, she is with the guy she's with now because the other guy, you know, just AWOL'd. Just waka.
0: You know, she was with them at the same time.
1: Yeah, many people are second option, though. Many people are second option.
0: Yeah, a lot of people were actually saying that when you go through the comments.
1: In life.
0: A lot of people are. I mean, yeah.
1: You don't want to be a second option, but...
0: God forbid. Please, no.
1: But many people... And guess what? And in some people's cases, it was even good.
0: Mm.
1: They turned out to be in love and, you know, and all that. You know, I mean, Frankie Dogo was getting married to somebody else.
0: Yeah.
1: But he ended up marrying Catherine. Catherine wasn't the first option.
0: Ooh.
1: You know, so yeah, I mean, there are people... There are many examples like that.
0: I mean, ready...
1: Hey,
0: look at how that turned out. That's a very interesting example this morning.
1: But hey, I mean, I'm not trying to say if you were a second option, but I mean, were you not in the picture? And so suddenly you are in the picture and it worked out for you perfectly.
0: Yeah, or even if you were in a different kind of situation where you were with two people and then the person you're with now, I guess, was not the main person. But
1: exactly.
0: It turned out great eventually. I mean, yeah, let's know from you.
1: Yeah, share with us. If you're in traffic this morning and you know in your heart that if you're a guy or a lady, you were not the first option.
0: Mm.
1: But you're the one who got the cake at the end of the day. I mean, you won, okay?
0: Yeah.
1: You won the race.
0: Okay.
1: Share that story with us this morning. Let's look at the positive of this type of story. Like you said, she won, you know.
0: Yeah.
1: She's free. And she's single now, isn't she?
0: Yep. No, she's with a guy, actually. They're together.
1: Oh, nice.
0: Yeah, there's still a few more stories. Burna Boy, eventually, Daya Daya is now at 1 billion views on YouTube. Congratulations to them.
1: People have been coming for me.
0: No, Manny, no one's coming for you anymore.
1: On my Instagram, they were like...
0: Oh, really?
1: You know the guy that was downplaying on Burna Boy.
0: No way, Manny, are you serious? What?
1: I got scared quiet. I didn't respond to them.
0: Goodness. Okay.
1: I didn't respond to them. It tells you who listens to this show.
0: No, it's not that deep, though.
1: People here listen to
0: this
1: show.
0: Don't take it to Instagram. Don't do that.
1: The guy didn't even say hi to me. He just said, are you not the guy that was... I said, hey, voila.
0: Drama. Okay.
1: Please, don't hit me. What do I have?
0: We like Burna Boy.
1: Please,
0: we
1: like Burna Boy.
0: Daya.
1: I just didn't
0: Manny
1: like the video.
0: It.
1: Yeah.
0: Oh, you don't like the video.
1: I just didn't like the video.
0: Okay.
1: I didn't like the... what did I say I didn't like about the song again? I felt it could have been more, and there's nothing wrong with that. You know, but it's okay. It's okay. It's doing well.
0: It's doing well. True that. Still got a few more stories to talk about this morning of Priscilla and this blogger that says a lot of mean things about them. Well, the court now has banned her, Lizzie Ajori, from publishing photos or any content about Priscilla and her family.
1: Yeah.
0: This lady's allegedly was constantly trolling Priscilla.
1: It's too much.
0: It was
1: too
0: a
1: much.
0: Lot.
1: Yeah.
0: Yeah, so they had to take it to court. It's a lot of court cases.
1: It's too much.
0: At the moment.
1: It's too much.
0: Philemon Bucci and Pella almost had theirs recently.
1: I wish we could just talk about that if we have the time to do so. We can come back and talk about that one.
0: Yeah, for sure.
1: Yeah.
0: All right, Lagos, when we come back, stay tuned. We'll be right back after this.
2: Attention kids, are you ready to become amazing?
3: Yes, that's an amazing!
2: So, what do we do?
3: We take our amazing day serious!
2: Can't hear you! 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

0: 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It's Maddie and Vanessa here, and welcome back to the Trending Stories Review. A few more stories to talk about this morning, so let's get to that.
1: Yeah, I'm happy for the court, ruling to stop Lizzie, Adjoying from doing what she's doing. You know, you're constantly attacking and defaming somebody, then now unverified claims questioning the true parentage of Priscilla's son. What are you looking? I mean, come on, man. This is just very wicked person. The very wicked person indeed. I'm happy for this ruling. And it goes to say that when you go online to say something, you better back it up.
0: Exactly.
1: You better back it up.
0: Yeah, if you're defaming someone's character on social media, then you have some backing. Proof, evidence.
1: Yep, you gotta back it up.
0: Some receipts.
1: Which is why I wish somebody could, tell Pilar to stop talking, Because sometimes, he can't back it up, This whole Solomon Bucci and Pela feud that was making me laugh online yesterday. Both of them are clearly just, social media enthusiasts to me.
0: Very.
1: For Pela to say what he said about the guy cheating on his wife without claiming, now going online to apologize. I don't even know him. I don't need Bucci around. There are many Bucci.
0: After he said that, Bucci said that, he's having a mental breakdown. Wow.
1: Even the Bucci guy having a mental
0: breakdown. What in the world was that? Oh, that he's having a mental breakdown. That old Pella statement has made him feel this kind of... What? The drama? What in the world? It's crazy. But
1: content
0: creators. Pella said that is not true. That there are plenty of Bucci's. He was talking about a fan. Mr. Bucci, not Solomon. That he didn't even know his name was Solomon Bucci. Like, he didn't... It's crazy.
1: So Pella, doesn't know.
0: Clearly. Manny, that's shade.
1: He will soon say... I never met Jesus before. Who is Jesus?
0: Manny, what in the world?
1: I feel like I end up saying I don't know Jesus.
0: What?
1: I bet you.
0: Manny,
1: I bet you.
0: Come on.
1: Anyway. I enjoyed the content.
0: Yeah, it was fun to hear.
1: It was fun to hear. Mm-hmm. There was something else that was trending. The map of Africa.
0: Okay.
1: There's something called the Mercator projection. Something that tells you the size of things around the world.
0: Okay.
1: They will give you the actual size of things around the world in a small scale. And that has always shown Africa as a small continent.
0: Wow.
1: Well, guess what? Recently, it has been reversed. And the true size of Africa has now been revealed.
0: Wow, and it's way larger than what they put out there initially.
1: Way larger, Vanessa. It tells you, and you ask a question, you're like, if they kept this from us.
0: Yeah, what else could they be hiding?
1: Right.
0: Yeah, when you hear a lot of conspiracy theories about how, especially since it's the U.S., they have a lot of secrets,
1: and we all know that.
0: So yeah, for them to be hiding this over 400 years, and now 400 years, and bringing a new world map to show that Africa is way larger than what they put out there initially, it shows like, okay, what else don't we know? Because at the end of the day, they're the ones controlling all the research and all the scientific hoo-ha.
1: Yep.
0: So yeah.
1: Yep. Well,
0: what else?
1: I'm happy for them. Now they don't know how big we are.
0: But I'm pretty sure they knew this way before
1: of course,
0: now. But
1: of
0: they
1: course.
0: Decided to put this out there. Well, I mean, okay, good to know.
1: Good to know. And then, if you if you follow the DC universe, you may have seen Gal Gadot.
0: Okay.
1: She's been speaking about her goodbyes to play the character Wonder Woman, and she also dropped some sad thoughts about how they were treated.
0: Okay.
1: She felt that they were disrespected by this DC Studios did not handle their exit properly. She was supposed to play Wonder Woman 3, but she found out that there were some messy changes everywhere.
0: Okay.
1: And they just bounced them like that. It was so unprofessional.
0: Wow.
1: Yeah, she called it a very big mess. And she even said the way they handled...
0: So there's a different Wonder Woman now, her.
1: Yeah, they're going to find another Wonder Woman, imagine.
0: Wow.
1: And she was perfect.
0: Yeah, that's really not cool. Which is why I like what Marvel did with Tom Holland. Like, they used him three times! For Spider-Man, and people got used to him. So, which makes you connect with the character.
1: It's so hard to find characters. I mean, Gail played Wonder Woman perfectly. perfectly. I'm not going to lie to you. And now they want to change her. She was so sad about it. Mm-hmm. Now, she also said the Henry Cavill's case also was so bad. There is no better Superman than that guy. That guy is Superman.
0: Yeah.
1: But the way they handled him was just also so bad. And guess what? See the results.
0: Why change what's good?
1: Why change what's good?
0: Why change what's good, should be told. I guess we'll get more info about this story. But remember to join the conversation this morning. You can send a message or a voice note. And let's know what just got your attention. The WhatsApp line is 090-8826-5016. Coming up in a jiffy, we got sports. But in the meantime, let's get back to the music. This is Adekunle Gold and OBO Baddest. David O with Only God.

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1: 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Welcome to your score. Carlos Alcaraz are the two top names who've matched on to the next round of the US Open, the final Grand Slam event of the year. In basketball right here in Nigeria, we're seeing some top names progress. The final four of the NBBF Basketball League will be upon us sooner than later. These are the teams we'll be hoping to see prove their mettle on the grandest of stages. Rivers Hoopers, Mactown Flyers, who are defending champions, Boko City Chiefs, and debutants ASUS Skyhawks. These are the four teams battling Team Edge as champions of the Basketball League in Nigeria. And the winner of that title will go on to represent our country in the Basketball Africa League next year, which feels like the Champions League of the sport from a continental POV. Now to Formula One. This 19-year-old is simply incredible as to his brilliance. Kimi Antonelli won the Italian Grand Prix over the weekend, and he came from 19th on the grid to beat everybody else and win. That boy is something else, man. Now to football for you. We saw Nigerian teams play on the continent in the CAF Champions League and the Confederation Cup, and there were results that were sprinkled with some great performances here and there. Rivers United ensured that I had to sing last night. I dreamt of San Pedro. Yeah, because it took on San Pedro of Cote d'Ivoire. Away from home, I played out a 1-1 draw in that. Rivers United hoping to get onto the group phase of the CAF Champions League. This is still the early rounds of the competition, though. Same story for Enugu Rangers, who are champions of our league from last season. Shooting Stars, I want to say Up Shooting, that's 3SC. They won against CS Fatian by goals to nothing at home. But that will be a tough ask when they go to Tunisia for the return leg. And of course, there was a convincing win for El Kanemi Warriors, also in the CAF Confederation Cup. They scored 3 goals in the process. Nigeria's under-20 girls are preparing to represent us in the FIFA Under-20 World Cup. For our ladies, there should be some tantalizing clash in prospect. Should support them if you don't want to be seen as a suspect, because they deserve every aspect of respect, in quotes. All right, it's going to be Nigeria against Spain. We hear that should be 4 p.m. our time this evening. We've gotten to the final of the FIFA Under-20 Women's World Cup twice in the past, in 2010 and in 2014. Both times we lost to Germany. How about trying to get there for a third time and winning the title? Over to the Nigeria Premier Football League as quickly as possible. Inter Lagos of Lele of Lagos, in the words of Miyokun, played their first ever game at home in the top flight. And they were in action against Doma United at the Mobolaji Johnson Arena on Saturday. Sadly for them, they lost that game by a goal to nothing. It's a first experience. I'm sure they will learn from that and get even better as the days come and go. We saw the games that came alive on Sunday. It was a fun day. Give us more goals than what you get on one day. Well, Plateau United beating Kwara United by goals to nothing. It was Nasarawa United also getting a 1-0 success against Bendel Insurance, with Con Khalifa and Barao FC playing out a 0-0 draw, and Kanu Pillars getting the better of Niger Tornadoes, winning by 3-2. Doma United topped the MPFL table after just 2 rounds of games. They have 6 points from those 2 matches and are a team to watch in the early days. Second best team on the standings at this time is a brilliant of Barao FC, who have 4 points. Kanu Pillars are third on 4 points, and there's Ikorodu City of Lagos, who played just 1 game and who are 4th on the standings. They have 3 points so far. This one is something I know Manny and Vanessa have been waiting to hear. We saw a big game, the biggest game for the weekend, taking place in London, and the two sides were not ready to be undone. It was the Premier League champions against the world champions. It was Arsenal who emerged victorious.
2: Manny, that thing, we know who we are.
1: Yeah, I know.
2: We know who we are. Champions of England. We know who we are.
1: I knew you were going to brag about it, really, but you deserve it. You guys are doing quite a great job. It's the first time in a while. Actually, Arsenal have done it just 2 times in 22 years, winning their first 3 games of Premier League season.
2: But also against Chelsea, I think it's 17-1. Right now, I think it's 17-1.
1: It's only a one-sided thing these days. That's not actually beating Chelsea at the Emirates 5 times in a row now. And I'm beaten against the Blues in 10 of those meetings. They shock you, Abby.
2: Don't worry. That Thursday coming.
1: That's a priority. No,
2: but
1: we
2: played well. But they played well.
1: It was an interesting game for neutrals, sorry. I enjoyed it as a neutral. It was a very exciting game, that one. Chelsea scored first with Morgan Rogers, Roger that, and Arsenal stepped up. But don't face your ex in life. Avoid the excesses of your ex. Kai Havertz is Chelsea's ex, and he scored against the Blues. Odegaard actually scored the second goal, which turned out to be the winning goal for Arsenal. Speaking about exes, David Moyes, the coach of Everton, is Manchester United's ex. He used to be their manager, and he spoiled their party. United were going to win the game by 2-1, but the late goal came towards the end from Maitland-Niles to ensure that that game ended even Stevens. 2-2. Man City beat Coventry City by a goal to nothing. Real Madrid lost to Real Betis on Friday night 1-0. And Barca won their fixture in the Spanish La Liga 5-0 against Valencia. My name is Chuman Ali. That's been Score for you on Cool FM. It's back to Manuel Vanessa for more excitement on The Breakfast Show.
3: All right, there you have it from Chuma. The biggest sports stories. When we come back, analyze this officially starts and we'll find out who's winning our 15,000 naira. And then, of course, the conversation continues. In the meantime, let's get back to the music. This is Alice Ivy with Criminal. We'll be right back. Just

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Coming up in a few minutes, we've got to analyze this, and you have a chance to win up to 15,000 naira. 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

0: You can walk away with that money now, Lagos. Pay attention to the story and then see if you can answer it. Send your answers as voice notes to the WhatsApp number. Yes. All right?
1: And you could be cashing out 15K this morning. And only voice notes to the WhatsApp line. No messages.
0: No messages? Yep.
1: So let's get to it. Let's get to the story for today now. It was a clear, sunny day on a beach somewhere in Cairns, and an African woman was spotted lying down by the seaside in her bikini. Yeah, she appeared to be so well positioned, like for a photo shoot, that the waves soaked her see-through top, revealing her very curvy figure. Her gaze reminded, focused on the ocean, and everyone was lost looking at her. Her skin color glowed so much it looked unreal. Now, one person noticed her. Then, before you know it, over 100 people were looking at her. One man by name William apparently fell instantly in love with her and started asking questions about her. Now, another man who happened to know her was giving him all the information he needed. Something must have happened with their conversation because the rich guy, William, was so happy with the info given to him. So what we want to know this morning is, what was this all about?
0: Yep. Yes. You heard it?
1: Yeah.
0: It was a clear sunny day. Somewhere on the beach in Cairns. I want to go there. I want to go to Cairns.
1: Yeah.
0: An African woman was spotted lying down by the seaside in her bikini. Okay. Appeared to be so well positioned, like for a photo shoot. The waves were just going, soaking her laps, her legs, revealing her very curvy figure.
1: Okay.
0: Just like Vanessa, you know? Her gaze. Yes, so her gaze remained focused on the ocean, and everyone was lost, you know, looking at her.
1: Ooh.
0: Her skin color glowed so much like it was unreal. One person noticed her, then 100 people. Everybody was looking at her.
1: Wow.
0: But only one man, one rich guy by name William, he fell in love with her.
1: That quickly.
0: That quickly, oh.
1: That quickly.
0: Ah, okay. He fell in love with her like this.
1: Wow.
0: He started asking questions about her. Somebody who knew her was saying, giving the man all the info about her. Then something must have happened because the rich guy was now, this rich guy William was now happy because with all the info he was getting about her, it made him happy. Like Vanessa said, what is really going on in this story?
1: Yeah. What we want to know this morning is what's going on. Send a message, send a voice note to the WhatsApp line. That is 090-88-265-016. Once again, it's 090-88-265-016. If you get it correctly, you could be cashing out 15,000 this morning. When we come back, we'll go ahead and check out some messages on the WhatsApp line. Stay tuned, Lagos, and yeah, join the conversation on Analyze This.

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0: over. 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Baba Lumo on Bushite. Ila Ilan Kiwa the Matiwa. 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Baba Lumo on Bushite. Ila Ilan.
1: We know exactly where to put the hit to make you feel good.
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0: 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What a vibe right there. And yes, speaking of Jason Derulo, he has a new collaboration out right now with King Maddie. Yeah. Yay! And we're absolutely loving it. It's a remix of Let Me Be. And truth be told, it's about time King Maddie's getting her flowers. Hopefully she gets more of it because she's so talented. And yeah, that's basically just it. Maddie, what do you think about this? This collab right here.
1: Look, King, right from time, I've always respected King Maddie. King Maddie has the, you know, the crossover ability. She can cross over into straight mainstream R&B or mainstream Afro-pop or even just pop music because she's got that vocals, man.
0: True.
1: I like it. I like the fact that, you know, Jason Derulo is experimenting. You know, he's not a new kid on the block.
0: He's not at all.
1: I love the fact that he's experimenting and it's called Let Me Be A Bee.
0: Yeah, he's been there for a while. So, yeah, it's good to see that he's doing this for King Maddie. He has a collab as well with Bayani. I think but this is a great collaboration. Hopefully we keep getting more music from King Maddie because she has a fantastic voice. So we need to hear more from her.
1: I saw somewhere that this whole thing began with an AI instrumental.
0: Yeah.
1: An AI assisted instrumental snippet.
0: Okay.
1: Then he jumped on the instrumental and she jumped on it like.
0: Yeah. Oh, it was a guy from Zambia. I think he posted a cover from it. And it was AI.
1: Yeah,
0: so they heard it, Jason Derulo, and they just decided to do the collaboration. You see, you never know. Whatever it is that you want to put out there, just post it. Honestly, you never know where it could reach. Because who would have thought that this guy from Zambia would have a collaboration
1: live
0: where he did it with Jason Derulo and King Maddie? That's incredible. We do got some voice notes here on the WhatsApp line. Let's go ahead and check this one out. Who do we have here?
2: Good morning, Cool FM. Good morning, Vanessa and Manny.
0: Morning.
2: This is Tony from Ikorodu. The message was that information he got was that lady is single and available. That he was so happy. That's information he got, that lady is single and available.
1: All right, thank you.
2: That's what I thought.
0: All right, thank you for that. Who else do we have here?
3: Good morning, Man and Vanessa.
0: Good morning.
3: Good morning, Cool FM.
1: Good morning.
3: Good morning, Vanessa, again this Monday morning. Last Monday you were missing.
0: Yes.
3: In action. I would love to try to analyze this morning. As for the story, I think what is happening there is that she's trying to get the rich guy. It's all a setup. Yeah, setups, just something just to get the attention of the rich guy. The main target was a rich guy. So the person feeding him the information, is working with the lady. So the attention is to get the rich guy, to get the cash cow. Thank you, Sai from Gowan Estate.
0: All right, Sai. She's trying to get the rich guy. Okay, we'll see how that goes. Who else do we have here?
4: Yeah, good morning, Mania Vanessa.
0: Good morning.
4: Happy New Week.
0: Happy New Week.
4: To analyze this, I think this is the story between David and Ura in the Bible, where David asks more information about the woman, about the husband of the woman, and after then he went after her. I think so. Thank you.
1: Okay.
0: All right, Teddy, thank you for that. Who else do we have here?
5: Good morning, Mania and Vanessa.
0: Good morning.
1: Good morning.
5: The thing is, this supposed rich man, which is William, fell in love almost immediately.
1: Okay.
5: Then he became happy as he received more information about the girl.
1: Okay.
5: Lying down. I think that suggests the information that she gave wasn't just basic about a stranger. It's something William has been looking for, or something that confirmed who she really was. Meaning, like, let's say, it's something that interests William DeMille. It's something he has been looking for in a lady.
1: Okay.
5: Right. More like some qualities. So,
1: all right. Okay, we got you.
5: That's what made him more happy.
0: Okay, thank you for that. I think he still sent another voice to here. Let's see.
5: Also, I think he somehow has know something, or she knew something about the rich man. And
1: okay.
5: I think that's just it.
1: Okay.
5: Just to add.
1: All right.
0: Thank you for that.
6: Good morning, Vanessa. This is from Hapunatia. Well, I think what was going on was a modeling scout situation. I think the woman posing on the king's beach was the model, and the man who gave the rich guy Williams all our information was our agent.
1: Okay.
6: Yeah, I think that was it. Thank you.
0: All right, Fariha, thank you for that. When we come back, analysis continues, and we'll let you know if we have a winner. Keep those voice notes coming. Once again, the WhatsApp line is 090-8826-5016. We'll be right back.
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1: 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My name is Daniela Odikina, and this is your news update. Lagos has made residence registration compulsory for admission into public and private schools from the 2026-2027 academic session. Schools must record each learner's valid number from September 14th. Commissioner Tolani Ali Balogun says the database will improve planning. She says it will also strengthen records and service delivery. Meanwhile, House Speaker Abbas Tajudeen has dissolved all ad hoc committees whose mandates have expired. The clerk says the move follows the House standing orders. Committee chairman must submit outstanding reports and documents. All activities of the affected committees stop immediately. In another development, the bossa of the National Open University of Nigeria, Nasiru Marafa, has been shot dead while returning from Gusau Zamfara State. The university announced his death Sunday, but gave no details about the shooting. Noun described him as a dedicated administrator and says his death has plunged the university community into mourning. In other news, Gerard has been evicted from the Big Brother Naija Shoyasef house, becoming the eighth housemate to leave. Host Ebuka also questioned Sheba and Tram over their fallout. Tensions remain high in the house. Barry was named most influential player but got no immunity. My name is Daniela Odikina, and that's your news update in number one hit music station, 96.9 Cool FM.

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0: Wake up to Vanessa
1: she bang,
0: and the boss, Manny. Together they are...

0: Mayo Cool with Kaluva on your number one hit music station at 96.9 Cool FM. It's Manny and Vanessa here. And yes, welcome back to Analyze This. We still got a few voice notes here on the WhatsApp line responding to the Analyze This story for today. Let's go ahead and check this one out.
1: Manny, my name is Coco, call from Korodu.
0: Morning.
1: It is a romantic storyline. Many people notice her beauty, but Williams, a wealthy man, becomes especially interested in her. Another man who knows the woman is telling Williams information about her, possibly her name or relationship status. Williams is enjoying the conversation because he's becoming more interested in her and possibly falling in love with her. The main idea seems to be that although many men notice her beauty, but Williams is one who develops genuine romantic feelings and wants to know more about her.
0: All right, thank you for that. Who else do we have here?
2: 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This is Francis from Aja. I think he's a modeling advert. So, I think he's a modeling advert.
0: Okay.
3: All right.
4: Hello, good morning, Manny and Benissa.
0: Good morning. Morning.
4: Happy New Week.
0: Happy New Week.
3: Happy New Week to you too.
4: From August 8th.
3: Nice
4: yeah,
3: to meet you.
4: So on a nice day, I think he just a movie set. Thank you. Bye.
0: All right, Abby, thank you for that. Very interesting voice notes. And when we come back, we'll check out some more. We still got a few here on the WhatsApp line. Let's check this one out as well.
5: Yeah, so I think the lady is an actor, and they were acting a scene on the beach when the man saw her. And I think the guy that went over to the man to give him some information is a director. And he was explaining to her that we are shooting a movie. So that's my guess. Thank you so much.
3: But listen, do we announce so far that what's happening so far?
0: Yeah, so far it looks like no one has gotten the answer, unfortunately. But yeah, keep it coming. Keep those voices coming. It looks like we do have someone or a few people that are getting close to it, but not exactly it at the moment. But Manny, there's something I wanted to mention to you. Speaking of Miyoko, it seems like a lot of these artists are cashing out. Let's just put that out there. There is a video trending of Zlatan. He posted like when he was to send
3: 500 million naira.
0: What?
3: That's even small.
0: Yeah. So yeah, that's the thing. So people were saying that that's too
3: small.
0: Little.
3: That's small money
0: for an artist like him.
3: Yeah, small money.
0: Really?
3: Yeah, small money. Really.
0: Okay.
3: Yeah, because you know we don't really understand the gravity, the level at which music has gone, you know. If you could see the scope of it, you'll go crazy. I know a lawyer who recovered over ₦1 billion for an artist.
0: Recovered?
3: Recovered, yes. Royalties. Over ₦1 billion.
0: Was it like for one song or what?
3: No, the artist didn't even know that he had that kind of money.
0: Wow.
3: And there's even... That's why I was telling Vanessa to go into music.
0: Okay, sure.
3: Even me, I'm going to revisit my own catalog.
0: Looks like we're going to pick up a microphone.
3: I'm going to do my catalog
0: because it's
3: the new oil.
0: Yeah.
3: It is literally the new oil. Like I heard people like the Burners and the Davidos, they get 30-40 billion naira royalties. Like every 6 months.
0: Yeah, I know Levin just posted a video on his Instagram saying that if you see Davido, bill him, that he's very much culpable at the moment. Clearly,
3: they're
0: cashing out every single day.
3: A lot.
0: That's just one account from Zlatan. We don't even know what's in his other accounts. But anywho,
3: Vanessa,
0: quite interesting.
3: You gotta go into music.
0: Okay. Right? We'll see how that goes. We still got another voice note here on the WhatsApp line. Let's check it out as well.
6: Hey, Manny and Vanessa. Babali from Zaria. I think it's a poem.
3: No, I like your thinking, though. You see, I really like your thinking, bro, even though it's wrong. But you see, sometimes if you listen to the story, Analyze This is never really what you think it is.
0: Yeah.
3: I don't know why. By now, you guys should get it. Whenever we tell our stories, it's never really just plain answer like that.
0: Yeah, think out the box.
3: Think
0: outside of the box.
3: Yeah.
0: Think
3: outside
0: big.
3: The box. Think big. Think different, you know.
0: Think different.
3: Use your imagination. Use your imagination. That's a clue. What do people do with imagination? When people imagine things, what do they do?
0: Imagine a world like that.
3: Yeah, when they imagine.
0: Imagine.
3: What do they do? You know, that's a big clue right there.
0: Exactly. You can't say more than
3: we
0: that.
3: We can't say more than that.
0: Because
3: no, yeah.
0: If we do say more than that,
3: no, it'll be too much.
0: You'll get it so easily.
3: It'll be
0: so.
3: Too much. It'll be too much. It'll be too
0: imagination.
3: Much. Imagination.
0: Mm-hmm. You can do so much with your imagination.
3: Clue. It's a big clue right there. So, yeah.
0: So keep those voice notes coming. Someone said we should tell the story again. And we'll try to do that. Or we can just send you the story on the WhatsApp line. But when we come back, we'll try to tell the story one more time. Stay tuned, Lagos. We'll be right back after this.

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0: sweet collaboration right there from Johnny Drill and Iris Star with that beautiful tune right there, Colorado, on your number one hit music station, 96.9 Cool FM. It's Manny and Vanessa here. Yes, and right now we actually got some birthday shout outs. High point for me, I think it was that conversation this morning about that couple, and Regina Daniels. Yes, that one. Major high point for me. Yeah, that she allegedly went back to Netawoka. Didn't see that coming at all. That was quite surprising. And how about you?
1: Well, Omo, I think for me, it was the other story that got me turning. What was the other story? I'm trying to remember what it was again. The other story that you dropped that got me turning.

0: running?
1: About the wife or Lizzie Ajari?
0: That one. I'm so happy the court injunction.
1: Mm-hmm.
0: Restraining Lizzie from, you know, defaming unverified news about somebody's child.
1: Mm.
0: People should stop doing this thing. I think anybody out there, if you're an influencer, if you don't have the information about something, don't put it out.
1: Facts.
0: Don't do it. Don't do Pella. Don't do Pella. And come back and say, I'm sorry. I don't know. I'm joking. I was joking. I don't know you.
1: Anyway. Quite interesting. All right, Betty, but you know that thing, though? You know Solomon Bucci is also guilty of that as well. You know, he says a lot of things.
0: Without confirming,
1: a lot
0: too.
1: Of claims about people without confirming as well. So it's both of them.
0: I agree, but Pella on the hot, too.
1: Mm-hmm.
0: He even apologizes.
1: Yeah. All right now we got some birthday shout-outs. If you're born today, the 7th of September, happy birthday. On the birthday list this morning, we have Gracie Abrams. She turned 27 years old today. She's a singer-songwriter who became known for hits such as 21, Feels Like, and I Know It Won't Work. Today's her birthday. Happy birthday to Gracie Adams. And also on the birthday list, we have Jonathan Majors. He turns 37 years old today. He's an actor who's best known for his roles in the TV series Lovecraft Country and the film The Last Black Man in San Francisco. Today's his birthday. Happy birthday to Jonathan Mayers. Who else do we have on the birthday list?
0: We have Gloria Gaynor. You may know her from this song. First I was afraid.
1: Ooh.
0: I was petrified.
1: Okay.
0: I could not live out without you by my side. But then I spent so many nights thinking how I did you wrong. And I grew strong.
1: Hey.
0: I don't know how to get along. Back.
1: Hey.
0: From out of space. I just walked in to find.
1: Yeah, you keep going.
0: Change that stupid lock.
1: Okay.
0: I should have made you lift the key. No. You'll be back to brother me, so go on out, go.
1: Hey,
0: walk out the door.
1: Just turn around now,
0: cause you're not welcome anymore.
1: Hey. Weren't you the one who tried to hurt me with goodbye? Hey, you think I lay down and die? Oh no, not I. Hey, I will survive. As long as I don't have a love. Okay.
0: It's her birthday today.
1: Today's her birthday. Happy birthday to Gloria.
0: She's 83.
1: Wow.
0: That's a wonderful life, man.
1: A living legend. Love it.
0: Living legend who sang I Will Survive is born today in history. Gloria Gaynor. Also, Devon Sauer.
1: Mm.
0: Have you seen Final Destination? Any of them?
1: I think I have seen Final Destination.
0: Oh, it's intense, man. It's intense.
1: Wow.
0: That guy, he's one of the guys in the movie. He's 47 years old. Also, Eniola Badmus is also born today as well. Nigerian professional film actress whose transformation went viral.
1: Big transformation. But a good one. It's a healthy decision, which is good for her. But these are your birthday mates. Once again, if you're born today, the 7th of September, happy birthday.
2: Yay!
1: Right now, let's get straight to the handover to the Late Morning Show with Ada and Tife. Good morning, Tife.
3: Good morning. How are you guys doing?
0: Morning.
1: Good.
3: The conversation this morning is something that we already know. Dumudu Black Bones. We're finally ready to table the matter. And we're looking at a very specific angle to the conversation. Like, is this whole beef, is it really worth it?
1: Exactly.
3: Find out on the Late Morning Show.
0: I think so, too.
1: Yeah, you think so?
0: You think it's worth it?
3: You think it's worth it because of the woman.
0: What is working out of this beef now? What's the positive? What do you think
1: for
0: it
1: me?
0: Is? What's the positive?
1: I feel like they have something to trash out, and I mean, they should trash it out.
3: I think that if Odumodu Black would move on, would ever move on, he would probably need to leave that woman, because I don't think that he can get over the fact that Black Bones had something to do with her.
1: Wow.
3: I think that's the major problem. The fact that Black Bones had something to do with the woman, and someone came to his defense. That's the angle we're coming from, because somebody wrote a tweet and was like, you know what, you know, as a man, you know, that kind of thing, you know, that somebody in the entertainment space has slept with your woman, and somehow the old thing now came public. You were saying 30 to 20 times, you know, that kind of thing. I remember it, and everybody now knows that, ah, this is your wife, this is your babe.
1: Okay.
3: And a lot of people are like, this is 2026, you shouldn't be thinking like that. But some people are like, you know, that's men's psychology, that's how they think. So we'll find out.
0: Okay.
1: The drama is real.
0: It's
1: see
0: real.
1: How it goes. Make sure to tune into the Late Morning Show with Ada and Tife to get the full gist. In the meantime, we actually got to bounce out of here. Thank you for tuning into the show this morning. From the booze to the trending stories review, and of course, analysis as well. Of course, you know, we drop the boost every single day. Today's boost says, never underestimate what you can change when you refuse to give up. And sometimes the difference between where you are and where you want to be is simply having the courage to go ahead and take just one more step. So whatever it is you got to do today, go ahead, keep winning, keep doing what you got to do, and just take that one more step. And you never know what could come out from that. In the meantime, let's get back to the music. Speaking of Black Bones and Odumo Da Black, this is Black Bones with his new single, Big Performer. Bye, Lagos. Have a great Monday.

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3: 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Happy New Week. How are you doing this morning? The Late Morning Show with Tife and Ada is active right now. And you know what it means. Radio's biggest entertainment poll. And of course, how well do you know Lagos? So are you ready for us? Well, we're back to the music right now. 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

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Good morning to you, Lagos. How are you doing? How are you feeling? It's so good to be back on air. Super excited. How was your weekend? Did you enjoy your weekend? What did you do? Did you go out? Did you have fun? See, let me tell you the truth. Me, I slept almost soon. I was sleeping. I was having fun just sleeping. You know when you're having fun sleeping? That was literally how I was this weekend. I was just like, you know what? I'm going to sleep and I'm going to sleep. Anybody that tries to disturb my sleep, you're going to see the other side of Tfare. And yeah, it was such an amazing sleep for me throughout the weekend. Welcome to the Late Morning Show. You're on to Tfare and Ada. And of course, you know how we do it every single day. We bring you Radio's biggest entertainment poll. And how well do you know Lagos? It's a brand new Monday. So let me know, how was your weekend? As I asked before, as I said, I was sleeping. I was having fun, just relaxing. And for once, I turned off my brain and like, okay, you know what? You're not going to think too much. You're not going to stress yourself. You're just going to be watching some amazing movies. You get that kind of feeling, yeah? That kind of intrusive thought that just comes to your head every single time. You want to just chillax. You want to just have fun. You just want to, you know, get busy doing something else where you keep thinking about one thing or another. I just told myself, you know what? You're not going to do any of that. All we're going to do now is that we're going to concentrate and we are going to watch movies. And guys, I kid you not, I watched a whole series during the weekend. I was super excited and proud of myself for watching a whole series. It was kind of interesting to be able to do that. And so if you also watched a series like myself, let me know about it. And there is this series I kickstarted as well. It's called Mousetrap. Guys, this one is epic. Is it possible that someone can actually steal a person's whole personality? Like you steal the person's life. Like literally, like let's say this is the person. Like let's give the person your name. Let's say the person's name is X. Now you stole the life of X, everything about X, and then X cannot even go out to say I am X. You know that kind of thing. That's literally what was going on in the movie. I was really curious to see how the person was going to reclaim back their life. I'm still watching it, so I'm going to find out. But yeah, good morning once again. The Late Morning Show is active. Today's Monday, so it's fun facts time. And, well, did you know that your body can actually tell when you're stressed before you consciously realize it? Ooh. Have you ever noticed or do you realize that your body can actually tell when you're really stressed before you yourself, you clock it? Ooh. Yes, that random headache, tense shoulders, tiredness, or even suddenly craving something sweet can sometimes be your body responding to stress. Which means sometimes when you say, I'm fine, I'm just tired, your body is just telling you that, girl, we both know you gotta get some rest. You're lying right now. You gotta get some rest. Yeah. And honestly, on a Monday morning, that feels very, very, very relevant. So before you rush into the week, take a second to check in with yourself. Are you actually tired or are you already stressed about everything waiting for you this week? I think that that is something that you should really think about so that you go into the week knowing that, okay, maybe I should take my leave sometime soon. Maybe I should take like 1 or 2 days sick leave so that I can, you know, rest and not break down. But yeah, that's that for the fact of the day. So let me know, are you evaluating yourself? What did you do during the weekend? Tfare and Ada, they are active right now. And of course, the Late Morning Show is up. When we're back, I'm going to tell you what we're discussing for Radio's Biggest Entertainment Poll. I already said it during the handover. So yeah, just get ready for the conversation to kickstart. We're back to the music right now. It's Adekole Gold, Ayuba and Yinka with Many People.

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11: 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And good morning to you too.
10: Sorry, I forgot. Tea before tea.
11: All right then, spill.
9: With Lipton Tea, warmth does more than fill a cup. It brings people closer. Lipton Tea is for togetherness.

0: doubt. London got a proper hip hop history. It was crazy. It was also Beyonce's 45th birthday. Hey. And you know, Jay-Z couldn't let his wife's birthday just pass like that. So she was in a private suite at the top, trying to go incognito. Jay-Z stopped the concert, had the crowd wish her a happy birthday. The light was on her. She was on the screen. She was shy, blushing, happy, all at the same time. The fireworks went up, you know. I thought it was pretty cool. He's like, listen, really cool. She's going to kill me for this, but whatever. And that wasn't even like the highlight for me. The highlight for me was Giggs, right? So Giggs came out, performed Talking the Hardest. If you know Talking the Hardest, you know that that is like the UK's national anthem. Mm-hmm. It's like, that's their song, right? And then he now asked Jay-Z to hop on the beat. So Jay-Z now performed Welcome to the Jungle on that beat. And that was like insane. That I was like, probably, who? Like, Jay-Z, gosh. Come on.
1: Who
0: now.
1: Are you, bro?
0: Come
1: Stop
0: on
1: it
0: now.
1: Now.
0: So that was a time. Lauryn Hill and Wyclef Jean joined him on stage, bringing the Fugees back together. They performed Ready or Not, Killing Me Softly as well. So it was a fun time for the UK, for London specifically. And then there was Kanye West in Chicago.
1: Bro, they've been turning up.
0: Listen, Kanye West went back home. You know, Chicago is his home. Mm-hmm. He had a 2-night run at Soldier Field. It was his first major hometown show there since like 2021.
1: Like in 5 years.
0: Yes,
1: man.
0: And the stage design was crazy.
1: As usual, you know, Kanye.
0: Performing on top of like this Ernemus globe. So basically, he's standing on top of the world as he ran through his catalog. We're talking 70,000 people, a Bro, sold out show.
1: That's a
0: you
1: lot.
0: Know, he opened with Homecoming, performed it 5 times during the opening. He had Big Sean, 2 Chainz, Future, and a Chicago legend called Twista. That one helped out.
1: Oh, we know
0: too.
1: Twista. Twista's super fast with, you know, the rap.
0: Quick. So, you know, Jay-Z was in London celebrating 30 years. Beyonce was celebrating 45 years. Kanye West was in Chicago doing his thing.
1: Homecoming.
0: Back home, homecoming. You know, it was a great weekend for hip hop. If I did say so myself, I was like, oh, I'm so excited. I wish I was somewhere there.
1: You should have, I should have been in London, man.
0: I'm telling you,
1: that
0: I should
1: so
0: have.
1: Fantastic.
0: On my Yankee hat.
1: Bruh.
0: With my Yankee hat, having a blast. But I'm sure everyone that attended, my friends were using me to do Shakara. You people, yeah, hearing the sound of my voice, don't worry. Don't worry. They were just like, oh, Kemi, you should be here. And like, tell me something I do not know. I should have been there. Seemed like such a fun time. Somebody said they had never seen so many Timberlands in one place.
1: For the year
0: for,
1: one?
0: No, for the Jay-Z show. It's like, you just knew where you were, right? You just had to know. So I think it's only right we go
1: Bronx
0: play.
1: Brought the Bronx to London.
0: Brought the Bronx to London. What do we play? We have to play a Kanye West song, I think. All the Love, No Child Left Behind, Father, I Love It, Do It, Christmas in Harlem, Fade. What Kanye West song should we give them? Maybe the Ty Dolla $ign one.
1: Let's do it.
0: You should do the Ty Dolla $ign one. All right, so this is Kanye West and Ty Dolla $ign, Nipsey Hussle, YG. It's hip hop on the Midday Show. Check it out. Do a stable. Oh, I smell fresh. Can I feel? Show the latex. Just go round. Stable. Can your whole girl watch? Can she go next? 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Tell her watch this. When I make you cream, I'm going to talk. You got grip. Stick your out when you get your. I just.

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0: 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Kimmy Smalls and Brownish. Right here hanging with you till 3 p.m. You know what it is. We do have some WhatsApp messages. I think it'll be lovely for us to take them. Mm-hmm.
1: All right. So first off, this message says... Is this thing working?
0: What are you saying?
1: They say cool weekend, Brownish.
0: And Kimmy
1: Smalls.
0: All right, let me
1: bless you.
0: Let me take this one from here, right? All right, so Brownish, my man, and Kimmy Smalls. Cool weekend. Holla, clock kids. This is Chidozie from Lucky. Hi, Kimmy Smalls and Brownish. This is Benny. Says he's enjoying the show. Thank you so much for tapping in. Remember that you can send us WhatsApp messages. 0908-826-5016. What else happened over the weekend? You know, we've spoken to you about Jay-Z. We've spoken to you about Kanye West and how they were killing and shutting down their shows over the weekend. Well, Ciara made a very interesting announcement. Ciara is pregnant. Guys.
1: Pregnante.
0: She is pregnant. Why is there laughter? I wanted a round of applause.
1: Wow.
0: Yes. She is pregnant. You know that thing that how like the time and she has finally announced they're adding another little Wilson to the family. They announced yesterday, September 6th, a series of photos and videos showing, of course, Ciara's baby bump. And then she says, one more person to love.
1: Oh, so cute.
0: I know. The announcement was even cute. Four shirts hanging on a clothing line, you know, one representing each of their children, Future, Sienna, Wynn, and Mora. And then, of course, there was a fifth little baby onesie waiting for the newest addition. It's so interesting because a couple of interviews earlier in the year, I think even at the end of last year, Russell Wilson has been going around saying, he would like to have another baby. He would like to even give the baby the baby single.
1: Fifth baby.
0: He's been going around and everybody's like, get off Ciara, leave her alone.
1: Leave her alone.
0: But here we are. So congratulations to Ciara, brand new. Another baby in the mix.
1: Yikes.
0: And they seem such like a loving, happy, they're always glowing.
1: Yes,
0: family.
1: They are. I can't even lie. They look so good together. Uh-huh. And having a new addition to, you know, to the family is actually going to be a very, very beautiful thing. And we're just rooting from them from this side, man. Can't wait to see them just flourishing and everything. Hopefully, baby Cinco comes and, you know, he's as much a bundle of joy as all their kids, you know, from, I think, 12-year-old Futures are here. And then, of course, Sienna, Wynn, and their youngest daughter, Mora.
0: All right, I think it's only right we go play a Ciara song, shall we? This is Ciara and Busta Rhymes. And this one's called...

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My name is Daniela Udikina, and this is your news update. Gerard has been evicted from the Big Brother Naija Shoyesef house, becoming the eighth housemate to leave the competition. Meanwhile, host Ebuka questioned Sheba and Tram over the recent fallout as tensions continue to rise. Barry was named Most Influential Player of the Week, but he did not get immunity for the new week. Meanwhile, oil prices are climbing in early trading, with Brent crude now above $97 a barrel. Brent gained 79 cents to $97.07, while US crude rose 80 cents to $92.28. The increase comes as tensions continue around the Strait of Hormuz. The waterway is a key route for global oil shipments. And finally, at least 9 people have been killed in Israeli airstrikes in southern Lebanon, according to the country's health ministry. 8 people, including a child and a woman, died when a residential building was hit in Kfar Raman. Another strike on a vehicle killed a paramedic. Israel's military says it's checking the reports. The latest attacks comes as tensions rise and fears grow that the U.S. brokered ceasefire between Israel and Hezbollah could fall apart. My name is Daniela Udikina, and that's your news update, our number one hit music station, 96.9 Cool FM.

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My name is Brownish and I'm your radio taco. And this is the Midday Show with Kemi Smalls and Brownish. We're giving away 10,000 naira in this hour. So you already know, you want to stay tuned. We're playing Two Truths and One Lie. Do not touch that dial.

0: listen, I've been small all my life and I have been called so many things. And this every is day is one. A new discovery. Like, Oompa Loompa, Black Bones, please, you know? Good afternoon, Brownish and Kemi Smalls. How are you guys doing today? I hope your day is going well. Happy New Week. This is Farira texting from Aja. What's up, girl?
1: What's popping?
0: What's popping? How's it going? It's time for us to win some money. You want to win some money on the show? Now is the time.
1: Yes.
0: It is time for two truths and one lie. We've got 10,000 naira on the floor if you can spot the lie, right? So yes. Brown has a list of three facts. All you got to do is let us know which one of the facts is a lie. And if you can get it right and get it right first, you get to win 10,000 naira easy, quickly on the show. Mm-hmm. So hit us up on WhatsApp 0908-826-5016, 0908-826-5016. All right, so what is the list for today?
1: All right, first fact. Ethiopia is only one of two African countries that were never formally colonized by a European power. Ethiopia is only one of two African countries that were never formally colonized by a European power. The capital of Australia, Canberra, was chosen as a compromise between Sydney and Melbourne. The capital of Australia, Canberra, was chosen as a compromise between Sydney and Melbourne. And Brazil shares a land border with every South American country except Chile and Ecuador.
0: All right. So which one of this is a lie? One of this is a lie. I feel like you have to run it back one more time.
1: All right. So first fact, Ethiopia is one of only two African countries that were never formally colonized by a European power. The capital of Australia, Canberra, was chosen as a compromise between Sydney and Melbourne. And Brazil shares a land border with every South American country except Chile and Ecuador.
0: All right, so hit us up 0908-826-5016, which is a lie. Hurry up, because it's a game of fastest fingers. We've got 10,000 naira on the ground. You know you want it. This is Ira Star. Up next, this one's called Treasure.

0: Nigerians, Africans, black people.
1: I think it's just a human thing. It's just a human thing. You have to like have rules set in stone. If not, people are gonna just behave like chaotic, you know, if there are no rules put in place. But we'll see how this turns out. We're going to see what the next game is going to be looking like, and all of these structures and plans and accreditation that they're trying to put in place. And we'll see how it plays out in future as well. But trust us, we'll be here to give you all the details. However, as a person, wherever it is that you find yourself, please behave responsibly. You know, watch yourself, compose yourself, have some, compose yourself, man. Carry yourself with some, you know, composure. Have some manners as well when you're outside, and just like behave well. Don't be doing anyhow. Okay? You know, be in the cinema and be shining bright lights on people, you know, or your phone is on ring out. Like, just act right, man. Okay, let's get back to the music. This is Ashakia. This one is called MCBH. Check it out.

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0: 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People are still crying for our game time that did not win. No.
1: Sorry.
0: This person said, I can't believe I knew the answer, but I messed it up in my texting. Sorry. You try again tomorrow. Chidozie says, left work to send a voice note and wasted time. I feel bad, but it's fine. Ah, oh, Chidozie, we're sorry. Sorry now. Ah, wow,
1: sorry,
0: guys. Everybody cannot win now. All right. Juliet has sent her own message in. Let's see. Hi, Brownish and Kemi Smalls. Who was the winner for today's game show? The winner was Juliet, and she sent in her details as well. All right. Sorry, guys. We'll play again tomorrow. Apologies, Chidozie. We didn't mean to not play your voice note. We did read out your message, though. So
1: that's a consolation.
0: That's a consolation. And you to send one message. Nice. Either you send it via text or you send it via voice note. And it has to be one consistent answer the entire time. All right, so the Emmys, you know that the Emmys is about to happen today in pop culture. That's mm-hmm. what we want to gist you right now. The Emmys is about to happen. 78th Primetime Emmy Awards happening on the 14th of September. It's going to be hosted by Law & Order SVU Mariska Hargitay. But before that happens, the Creative Emmys has happened this weekend, and they've already given us plenty to talk about, right? One of the biggest winners was Widow's Bay. It's this show that is a horror comedy, and it led the night. It won 8 Emmys, right? Making it the biggest winner across the second night. The Pete also won. Bad Bunny has an Emmy now. Yay! Bad Bunny has officially won his first Emmy for the Super Bowl LX halftime show. And it just wasn't one award, right? It won all 7 categories it was nominated in, including, wow. I'm telling you, Outstanding Variety Special Live, Awards for Music Direction, Choreography, Sound Mixing, Lighting Design, Technical Direction, Camera Work, and Directing. That's a sweepy one. And a little Jay-Z connection here, you know, because Jay-Z was executive producer on the halftime show. So while he was having a huge weekend in London celebrating 30 years in his career, he can add another like Emmy adjacent victory to the weekend. And then Julie Andrews, who I love, she won another Emmy for her voiceover performance as Lady Whistledown in Bridgerton.
1: Wow.
0: And considering that she's 90 years old, she stepped away from screen acting. It's a lovely reminder that her voice is still very much part of television culture. She's also the oldest person ever to win an a Creative Emmy in this time, right? So yeah, it's gonna be the Creative Emmys have happened. Now looking forward to the main Emmys happening September 14th. And for today in sports, what is happening? Why are we not qualifying for anything? What is happening with the Tigress, and why have they been the first team to be eliminated from the Basketball World Cup?
1: It's a bit unfortunate, but it seems like everything sports in Nigeria is kind of taking, you know, a bit of a dip. Nigeria's the Tigress have actually become the first team eliminated from the 2026 FIBA Women's World Cup. And it goes to show a lot. They lost their manager after the last FIBA Women's World Cup. And it has shown. It has actually shown.
0: Okay.
1: It's particularly disappointing because coming into this tournament, there was genuine optimism around this team.
0: Mm-hmm.
1: The Tigress arrived in Berlin as reigning African champions, having won the 2025 Women's Afrobasket, and they were coming off that historic run at 2024 Paris Olympics, where they became the first African team to reach an Olympic quarterfinals.
0: Yeah.
1: So expectations were definitely higher this time around, but unfortunately, the tournament just didn't really go their way. Game one against South Korea, Nigeria opened Group B, and it was really a tough start. They lost by I think it was by about 19 points.
0: Yeah. And then they needed France to lose.
1: They did.
0: But then France now won. So that means automatically we're out.
1: It was very sad. And then they played against Hungary, and Hungary still beat the Tigress again. So like,
0: and it's just so not fair. So now we're out of the basketball tournament, mm-hmm. the World Cup. We're out of the Women's World Cup,
1: the football one.
0: Yes, we're out of the men's one. We didn't even get anywhere.
1: We're not qualifying for the men and women to the World Cup football wise.
0: That is insane. So what have we qualified for?
1: Nothing. I think the head of the Minister of Sports and his entire panel are stepping down.
0: Really?
1: Yeah.
0: Officially,
1: yeah. So I'll just confirm whether it's Minister of Sports or Minister of Football and get back to you. But Minister of Sports has you know, step down.
0: Yeah, because so, it's a disaster. Yeah, it's like, this disaster. Doesn't happen, guys. And all three?
1: Bruh. And the funny thing is, at least in the women's ones, we normally dominate.
0: Yes. And we've been dominating like back to back. It's just a terrible year for sports. I mean, we've been doing what, there's some Olympics, like the shot puts and all of that. So I think that we're still getting some gold here.
1: Yeah, but the problem is that, that even that could be better.
0: Yes, definitely.
1: And the, even the Olympics, the guys who are the athletes for the Olympics and those kinds of athletics, they've been complaining for years about mismanagement of funds and lack of allocation of, you know, those kinds of things. So look, man, and this is the same sports ministry that I think earlier this year during AFCON, the players had to go on a protest because of unpaid dues.
0: Yeah.
1: So like, things in Nigeria, sports have been tanking, and sports is usually at one of our greatest joys.
0: Outside of entertainment and music.
1: And the elections are starting by 2027, January. This is not a good time.
0: All right, well, hopefully something gives and it gets better, because like we said, sports is one of the things that gives us joy, and I think that it needs to just get better in that area as well as so many other areas. But since we're focusing on sports today, let them just get better with that. All right. On this note, we're going to have to say peace out, guys. We'll be back with you tomorrow, same time, 12 p.m. on The Midday Show. Tuesday is how it's going to be going down. I'm sure there's so much that we're going to have to talk about tomorrow on the show as well. Sorry for you guys that did not win today. It might be Nusiwa. It's just one person that could win. But we'll play the game again tomorrow at 1 p.m. and hopefully somebody else wins that will be satisfied with the win as well, right? Follow us everywhere. Kemi Smalls, KemiSmallZ.
1: Brownish.xo, BrowNish.xo.
0: 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And tap into all the cool stuff that we've been doing. Okay, a lot of people that came last week, we had some cool photos put up. Tommy came, Ladipo came to talk about revival. This week we're gonna have some really cool guys come
1: can't wait.
0: As well, right? So in case you missed that, you can catch up on our socials. We love you, we love you, we love you, my darlings. What are we gonna be leaving you with? We're gonna leave you with Demi Lovato. This one's called Fantasy. The cool Nigerian vibes up next. DJ You know, go dance, kid. You go dance. So don't let us stay tapped in. You know, the music is about to go up and off. Bye. Kiss, kiss. Love you.

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5: 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Today time check is 3 p.m. and this is the news update. On the news this hour, Gerard has been evicted from the Big Brother Naija Show Yourself house, becoming the 8th housemate to leave the competition. Meanwhile, host Ibuka questioned Sheba and Tram over their recent fallout as tensions continue to rise. Barry was named Most Influential Player of the Week, but he did not get immunity for the new week. And in business, oil prices are climbing in early trading, with Brent crude now above $97 a barrel. Brent gained 79 cents to $97.07, while U.S. crude rose 80 cents to $92.28. The increase comes as tensions continue around the Strait of Hormuz. The waterway is a key route for global oil shipments. And finally, at least 9 people have been killed in Israeli airstrikes in southern Lebanon, according to the country's health ministry. 8 people, including a child and a woman, died when a residential building was hit in Far Raman. Another strike on a vehicle killed a paramedic. Israel's military says it's checking the reports. The latest attacks come as tensions rise and fears grow that the U.S. brokered ceasefire between Israel and Hezbollah could fall apart. And that's all on the news and your number one hit music station, 96.9 Cool FM. My name is Israel Uwem Umor. Coming up next is a Cool Nigerian Vibes with DJ Rabbit.

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touch my little bro, it's gonna cost you right. 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I'm just doing me, so please don't cross on my path. 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

Gotta give it up for the one and only Fally Ipupa. Big Wiz on the tune. Quick for one, wasn't it Fally Ipupa who was being dragged everywhere from Lagos to London? I think it was 2 weeks back, especially on Snapchat. Was that Fally Ipupa? I hope I'm not trying to confuse him with somebody else. I'd have to check again so I don't discredit somebody who's completely innocent. But I know there was a Congolese musician who was, you know, asking for noodles on Snapchat. And people put up his posts, some of his messages, screen recorded them and posted on social media. All right. 96.9 Cool FM, your number one hit music station. My name is Goss, your radio rockstar. 4:06 today. Beautiful day. Great day to start your week. All right. I'm sure you're going to have a great time. You've been having a swell time from the start of the show, the breakfast show, to the late morning, to the midday, to DJ Rabbit's time on the radio. And now this, the road show. I'm sure it's been a hell of a time, a blast of a time. And here you are. You're about to take it to a different level, top notch, as it is. All right. I'm going to make sure that you have a great time. I'm going to plug you to everything that is fun and cool. And make sure that, you know, you are locked into where's happening. Where's that? All right. All the fun stuff that you need to be up to speed with. I'll hook you up. All right. I'm your plug. I'm the guy you need to come to. All right. I also want to quickly mention that I've just noticed that for a long period of time, I didn't get it. A lot of people would say, oh, I love the smell of new stuff. I just felt it was a reminder that you spent money. I didn't see the craze about it, you know, but I think today I started to actually get the smell, love the smell of new gadgets. They smell so good. All right. Everybody loves it. I love it. Don't you? I'm sure you love it too. All right. They smell like a new adventure, like unwrapping a new experience. You know, it's why Apple is such a powerful brand, because not only do they sell you their product, they sell you the experience of trying to, you know, unwrap it up. All right. That's why you have those chunky boxes that you have to, you know, unseal. And then every moment there's the ASMR and everybody's just crazy about it. All right. It's a phenomenal brand, much like Cool FM. You know, we want to unbox a full package for you today on the road show. So whatever it is that you're doing, stop it. Get with the program. Get locked in. Stay tapped in right here, because we're about to take you on a journey that you're going to absolutely love from now to 8 p.m. All right. So forget all this bubble. I'm just going to let you know that you're going to have a great time. All right. Me and you, we're locked in forever. Especially right now on the show. So let's get it on with this tune of the Star Life Project. Big Tony, Slick, live right here on the Roadshow. I am Goss, your radio rock star. Push and play to the hits for you. Bangers back to back all day, every day. Let's get it.

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Hi, my name is Goss, your radio rock star. We're back on the radio, we're churning out the big tunes for you. It's just the way you like it. It's what we do every time we're on. 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Today is no different. Today, you're going to have a swell time because we've got all the gists that you need to be up to speed with. Let's start off with the big one, all right? The one that everybody's talking about. Even though one of my faves is out of the house, but I still have another person in the house, Sheba, our very own Cool FM On Air personality. And she's doing spectacularly well, all right? But of course, as you know, it's the tradition in Big Brother. Every time somebody gets evicted, especially on the Sunday night show, sometimes more than one. Other times, you know, no evictions, cancelled. Biggie gives you a pass. This time around, though, over the weekend, Gerald, the Show Yourself housemate, was evicted during the night's live show. And unfortunately, he doesn't get to, you know, participate or fight for the 160 million naira that is up for grabs. All right. As you remember, he entered the house with 24 other contestants. And over the past 6 weeks, it's already 6 weeks. Ah, crazy. Hi. Anyway, over the past 6 weeks, he's done a lot. He's been showing fans what he's made of, his mettle, you know, his strategy, his plans, his moves, all of this close attempts to try and even win the head of house so that he can get some immunity. Some immunity. There's also the new feature, the most influential housemate, which also provides you immunity. But unfortunately for the housemate, this past weekend, they didn't get any immunity, sadly. But yeah, so Gerard came very close to securing the week 6 head of house title, but he fell short and invariably he was evicted from the show. Heartbreaking. Anywho, let's get back to the music. If your fave is in the house, I'm sure that you're rooting for them. You're hoping that they eventually get to win it. If they are not, I'm sure that they are at home rooting for somebody else to win it. Okay, here is Victoni again, Benson on the tune. It's called Who This? Live right here on The Road Show on your number one hit music station, 96.9 Cool FM.

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0: 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My name is Goss, your radio rockstar. Making sure that you're having a good time, having a blast of a time. Spinning you with the hits, bangers back to back all day, every single day. I'm sure you're having a swell time listening to The Road Show. And a bunch of people are listening right now. Top of mind, obviously, is Benny. She's listening to the show. And I guess she sent us a voice note. And let's take a listen to what she had to say.
1: Hey, Goss. It's Benny. How are you doing? What about Bonica? Isn't she joining you today? Also, yeah, I kind of like the smell of new stuff, even though it also reminds me that it just spends money. But, you know, it does smell good, though. Like, there's this whiff that you take and you're like, ooh, that smell is good. That's a good smell.
0: Shout out to you, Bernie. Unfortunately, Bonica is not joining me today or tomorrow. Maybe Wednesday or Thursday or Friday. Definitely Friday, right? Yeah, so we're having a good time. If you have voice notes you want to send me, telling me how much you are enjoying the show, the music, or you just love the sound of my voice, you can hit me up. Or maybe you want to share your two cents with me concerning conversations that we're having on the show. By all means, do so as well. We're getting a flurry of reports from different institutions saying that their workers are taking a 1 week off to get ready for GTA 6 when it eventually drops on the 19th of November. And not just that, though. Schools have announced a growing rate of people who are trying to be away on that particular day. So to avoid all of that nonsense, they've decided to just give a holiday, about 2-4 days holiday, so people can enjoy themselves. And when they're done, they get their butt back to school. People say video gaming is not as crazy as it once was. In fact, it's even crazier, if you ask me. And the crazy part is, you think GTA 6 has all of this momentum, all of this motion? Another game that's also having this kind of push, definitely, is FC. From what I gather, the third tier of the game, which is the most expensive ever Ultimate Plus Edition, FC 27, has now outsold GTA 6 in pre-sale. You know, people are pre-ordering the game right now. And, you know, Ultimate Plus, which obviously is three times the price of GTA 6, has now, you know, gotten more purchases from pre-orders from the fans. And you would think that it would be GTA, the most sought-after game, 13 years in the making. Here we are. But, you know, stranger things keep happening every other day, especially when you are a gamer and you're looking forward to all of the gaming fun that happens with regards to gaming, so to speak, right? Anywho, let's get back to the music. Coming up, we've got Wise, Tenny Caveman after this.
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4: 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So your time check is 5 p.m. and this is the news update. We begin the news by telling you that Gerard has been evicted from the Big Brother Niger Show Yourself house, becoming the 8th housemate to leave the competition. Meanwhile, host Ibuka questioned Sheba and Tram over their recent fallout as tensions continue to rise. Barry was named Most Influential Player of the Week, but he did not get immunity for the new week. In another news, oil prices are climbing in early trading, with Brent crude now above $97 a barrel. Brent gained 79 cents to $97.07, while U.S. crude rose 80 cents to $92.28. The increase comes as tensions continue around the Strait of Hormuz. The waterway is a key route for global oil shipments. And finally, we'll wrap up the news by telling you that at least 9 people have been killed in Israeli airstrikes in southern Lebanon, according to the country's health ministry. 8 people, including a child and a woman, died when a residential building was hit in Far Rahman. Another strike on a vehicle killed a paramedic. Israel's military says it's checking the reports. The latest attacks come as tensions rise and fears grow that the U.S. brokered ceasefire between Israel and Hezbollah could fall apart. And that's all on the news at this hour on your number one station for on your number one hit music station. My name is Israel Umar. The Roadshow with Goss continues.

Guess who's back on the radio? It's your guy, Goss, your radio rock star. Pushing play to the hits for you, bangers, back to back, all day, every single day. 5:02 on the clock right now on a Monday. It's still pretty new, right? The week, yes. Anyway, we're going to have a great time. This is the quick question conversation. And that simply means I get to hear your 2 cents. If you're up for it, let's get it. I am Goss. Let's rock.

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My name is Goss, your radio rock star. What do you do, my boy? What's happening? What's crack-a-lackin'? Hope you are plugged into the road show and you're having a blast of a time, right? You're locked in. 508 on the clock right now, and we have more hit music to play for you. But of course, it wouldn't be the road show if I didn't put you on things that are happening around the world, all right? And I think it's my duty, definitely my duty, to make sure that you're up to speed and you're conversant with what you need to know, especially in pop culture or with regards to culture, basically. And it's simple, all right? I also want to quickly mention, because if you checked my story on Instagram over the weekend, you would notice that I posted my friend Sutokwe, a video that she made. She's hilarious, by the way. She posted a video and I shared on my story. It was, should I say she was doing an impression of Indaboski, or maybe a video off of the Indaboski drama that ensued, right? And from there, I just realized that the guy is really hilarious. You know, some of the things he says, without intending it to be funny, it is just, you know, reality TV material. You know, I don't know how people go to his church every day and keep a straight face, and how they go there with the intent to be ministered to by a clergyman, but they don't go home thinking that, wow, can Basket Mouth compete with this guy? You know, how can you be serious in that kind of space? You know, it's so easy to laugh with and laugh at. Which is why today's quick question is a very straightforward one. I want you to listen and contribute, because I always value your two cents and your opinions, right? So the question is, what is something that always makes you laugh? What is something that always makes you laugh? All right, hit me up right now. WhatsApp is active, 0908-826-5016. 0908-826-5016. I'm waiting for all of your messages on the WhatsApp platform. Back to the music. Here is Space Fuji, Bloody Civilians. Up next, I am Goss. Welcome to the Let's Rock.

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0: Chery by Carloha. Excellence in after sales.
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That's the name of the tune, live right here on the Road Show, 96.9 Cool FM. What do you do, my boy? What's happening? What's cracking like? And I'm sure you're having a good time. 5:21 on the clock right now. Top of the trend table right now, Jose Mourinho above all else, all right? And this time around, it's not because of his fancy haircuts. It's not because of how stunning he's looked the past 20 years. It is mostly because there are worries that for the first time this season, Real Madrid lost to Real Betis. And because of that, people are saying the club will go trophyless again this season. And they are forgetting the willpower, the verve, the gusto, the brilliance, the determination that is Jose Mario Felix dos Santos Mourinho to make sure that drought comes to a close. As you know, tomorrow the Champions League kicks off again, and Jose Mourinho would be representing a team in the Champions League for the first time in a long time. It's been so long. I don't know, since like 2019? Oh, Lord. Crazy. Anyways, so he's trending right now on the trend table. Everybody's talking about it. I wonder where your allegiance lie. Are you in support of the special one, or are you backing his opposition? Let me know now so I can cut you off if that's who you are. All right. Remember our quick question conversation today. I'm asking you, what is one thing that will always make you laugh? Always. You can't doubt it. When it comes on or when you're around it, you would laugh. All right. And we have Benny here with a response. She says it is credit a lot. Benny, not to like money, so. It's just that not to like money. The way you are doing now is like your eyes is choking. Too much. Shout out to you, by the way, for responding. We have another message here. It's from Grace. Grace says, when I laugh around men. Okay, I'm not going to mention this one because I think it's too PG-18. No, Grace, thank you very much. All right. We have this one here. It's from Kemi. He or she. She says, hi, guys. I'm enjoying the show. I think everything makes me laugh. You are making me laugh right now. Thank you so much, Kemi. You're a good sport. Thank you. I appreciate that. Felix. Felix says, hi, guys. No bunny cat today. No bunny cat today, sadly. He says, bunny cat makes me laugh. Not the only. If you like, say I'm hating. Anywho, let's get back to the music. Let me get more of your messages. I would appreciate the VNs too, by the way. Keep them coming. 0908-826-5016. One of the biggest songs out right now. Davido, the mayor of Lagos, Fola, is Before.

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